0: Southern Boulevard. You remember Happy Long? Right. And who was Amanda? Amanda Blue. Amanda Blue. I am Amanda Blue. How many is that?
1: I count. Yeah. There's more, there's more.
0: There was Sophie.
1: Oh, hold on. Oh, hold on. What you talking about?